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1: And Pete Davidson is opening up about sobriety and dating Kim Kardashian. He did a Variety interview where he sat down and talked about how he is, well, pretty much sober. He says he only does about 4 beers a year, which is like for a special occasion. I don't know if I could do that. I'm an all or nothing type of girl. But he said surprisingly the hardest thing for him to quit was the Mary Jane. And he went on to talk about a variety of different things in his interview. This quote though got me. He joked about dating Kim Kardashian. He says he was one of the survivors, the few and proud, kind of like the Marines. I'm like, come on, bro. You were in love. She didn't do anything to you. If anything, you survived Kanye. That's what you survived. And on to a newly married man in Hollywood, Mr. Jim Carrey. Yeah, his rep confirmed that he tied the knot with his longtime partner. And it's actually marriage number 3 for Jim, who previously was married to Melissa Warmer and Lauren Holly. And is Lady Gaga actually leaving Hollywood? She could be treating the LA life for something more calm on the East Coast now that she has her daughter. She wants to live a different lifestyle out of LA, which I totally get. Now, there's no confirmed move yet, but Mother Monster is embracing her new mama era, and I love it.
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5: 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Agua Caliente Casino, 360 Sports, Cathedral City. 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
2: 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I just stop what I'm doing.
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5: All right, baby, who's ready for some toxicity?
6: Yes, please.
5: We do this thing called Battle of the Rosas. It's basically the biggest, fakest novela you've ever heard.
6: Yes, sir.
5: And today, no exception, we, I was going to say we have a listener, but it's fake. It's us, obviously. Maricela is worried. No.
7: Her man
5: Oh, my God. We made this up, and I don't even know it. So, Hector is worried because his girl, Maricela, keeps having a handyman show up to fix things that Hector's more than capable of fixing.
6: Oh my God.
5: So is the handyman getting handy? Battle of the Rosas is kicking off Tito Cochino Radio. Next.
1: 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Let's get it. The desert's hot.

0: All right, y'all, the biggest novella to ever hit the radio.
1: Yeah.
0: It's much more than a war of any type of flower. Roses, tulips.
2: Oh, my God.
0: This is a battle of the Rosas. Today, Hector thinks his Jaina Maricela might be getting handy with the handyman.
2: Oh, my God.
0: Hey, Hector, ¿qué pasó, man? Tell me why you think Maricela's cheating, bro.
3: Because she always has him come over the house even when things aren't broken.
2: Oh, my God.
1: That's a good start.
0: That wasn't on the script, but let's go with it. Okay, tell me more.
3: She used to call me Hector the Rector. Now she just wants me out of the house all the time.
0: The last part didn't rhyme.
2: Yeah,
0: I thought you were going somewhere, Dr. Seuss. All right. How often, realistically, is the handyman coming over?
3: At least once a week.
0: Once a week?
3: Yes.
0: What's his name, bro?
3: His name is Brad.
2: Oh, yeah.
3: His name is Brad.
0: I heard you the first time. Let me read over my notes.
3: Hurry up.
0: So what does she call them over to fix? Like, are these things that you can't do?
3: First it was the kitchen faucet, then a cabinet, then a squeaky door.
0: Bro, you can't spray some WD-40?
2: I know.
3: I can, but I choose not to sometimes.
0: Well, then can you really be mad that she's calling the handyman?
3: I mean, she could fix it herself.
0: You said his name's Brad. She probably just likes the white caulking, no? That's what they use, right? On the tile?
2: Yeah,
0: caulking? Yeah. She probably likes that white caulk. C-A-U-L-K.
2: Yeah, okay, there's an L in there.
0: C-A-L-U-K something, right?
2: Caulk. Caulk.
0: Okay, listen. This is enough. This is madness. We're going to call Maricela.
3: This is not funny.
0: And we're going to tell her she's won a year of complimentary handyman service. And she can request any contractor she wants. If she says Brad, we're going to go crazy. Are you ready?
3: Yes.
0: We call Maricela next on Battle of the Rosas. Aye.
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0: back to Battle of the Rosas. It's the biggest novella to ever hit the radio. It's completely fake, but it's full of toxicity, and that's why we like it. Okay, so we've got Hector on the line. He thinks his girl Maricela is cheating with a handyman because she's always finding a reason to call him over. Hector, are you ready to see if she's truly loyal or nah?
1: Yes.
0: This is Tino calling on behalf of your home service provider, and you've been selected for our homeowner appreciation program where you get complimentary handyman service for the next year.
2: Oh, wow. I already have that.
0: Well, you have to pay every time you call our company. Do you know that, right?
2: Oh, I never pay.
0: I'm going to talk to our handyman. It's okay. Listen, well, this will be completely free, so you're used to it. Listen, the labor, completely covered. And because you've used us before, you can request a preferred contractor. Our top three are Brad, Jimmy, and Epifanio.
3: Epifanio.
0: Who would you like to go with?
2: Brad, of course.
0: What is it about Brad that you like? Has he serviced your house before?
2: See, he's serviced plenty of things for me before.
0: Hi! Can you tell me a little bit about what he serviced?
2: He cleaned my pipes.
0: Aye.
2: He lubricated my hinges.
0: Aye. Oh.
2: And I love when he uses his jackhammer.
0: Aye. I can't do this anymore. Maricela, we have your man, Hector, on the line. Hector, are you hearing this?
4: Yes.
3: Oh, my God.
0: Maricela, you're making your grown man cry. How does that make you feel?
2: This is why I call the handyman. He is not a real man.
0: Hey! Do you have to be so savage by Fenty?
2: He's broken himself.
0: Hey! So you're telling me the handyman, Brad, could actually fix your man too?
2: Probably not. He doesn't work with small tools.
0: Hey! Hector, are you still breathing?
1: Just barely.
2: Brad can hold his breath for more than 2 minutes.
0: What a useless fact.
5: Oh, how do you know that?
0: Hector, do you think there's any way to rekindle the romance?
1: Brad is all bad.
3: I sound country.
2: Do you see why I called Brad?
1: No!
0: I don't even want to talk to him. I want to talk to Brad.
5: Me too.
0: Brad sounds like a winner. Listen, dude, speaking of winners, Desi Banks is killing it in the comedy game right now, man. This dude is on fire. We just had a really cool conversation with him, man. Positive energy, good vibes, and I want to share some of the convo with you next.
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8: Sorry? No. Hey.

0: So Desi Banks, one of the biggest names in comedy right now. This guy's every clip he does goes viral. It's just insane. Yeah. He's got a show with another one of the biggest comics in the game right now, Mojo Brooks, man. They're doing two sold out shows, New Year's Eve in New Orleans. Mm-hmm. And we just talked about like their vibe and connection, because to see two of the biggest, brightest, up and coming comedians on the same stage, I mean, it's just crazy.
1: Yeah. That's my dog. And when he was here, I did like a surprise pop-up.
0: I saw that. I was pissed.
1: Nobody knew, bro. And it was crazy. We just wanted to see how, like, you know, if we kind of just see how it's going to be. And man, they went crazy, bro. So yeah, I can't wait for that show we do in New Orleans. It's going to be crazy. We already got three sold out already. We're probably going to add a show. It's going to probably be crazy. Four.
0: I saw Michael Blackson.
1: Michael Blackson
0: commented. He's like, y'all going to need 20.
1: Yeah. So that's just one. You know, that's just one, but we're going to add other cities as well.
0: On social media, bro, I mean, you've obviously had super success. You know what works, and if something doesn't work, you can just delete it. But when you're on stage mm-hmm. and you have this idea that something's going to mm-hmm. click and connect, and it doesn't, explain what that feeling is like.
1: Man, your body get hot, your mouth get dry. You want to pick up water, but you can't, because if you pick up the water, that's just more time that you ain't saying no joke. And you can't pick up water unless you got them.
0: Right.
1: That's the only time. You crazy. Can't take no drink unless you got them. You picking up water, that's just like you.
2: Nervous.
1: This is like you playing football and you on the sideline. You ain't made not one play, but you drinking water. Boy, you don't get that water to somebody that actually playing. You know what I'm saying? But yeah, it get hot, boy. Your body get itchy, man. And you get to start asking questions. Any birthdays in the house? Birthday people? You know it's
0: anything
1: birthday
0: to
1: people.
0: Get some noise.
1: Oh, man. Anything to get some noise.
0: We all love God, right?
1: Come on now.
0: If you don't make noise, that's kind of crazy right
1: Who
0: now.
1: Who went to work today?
0: Bro, the conversation is super funny. If you want to hear it in its entirety, stream it now, man. Wherever you stream your favorite podcast, all you got to do is search for Tino Cochino, Laugh at Love. Coming up next, this is major news, ladies and gentlemen. Serena's shadow daddy, book boyfriend, is back.
2: Oh, dang.
0: She hasn't been this excited in years. We're talking all about it next.
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0: Listen, I'm not here to judge anybody. Everyone's got their thing that they're mm-hmm. into. And Serena's thing is reading. She loves to read. Mm-hmm. Specifically, there is a book. Now, what is the series of this? What's it called again?
1: So it's the Empyrean series, and that is The Fourth Wing, Onyx Storm, and I'm blanking on the second book right now.
0: So are you really a fan?
1: I am.
2: Oh, wow.
0: There's a guy in this book that I guess women just adore. They all just
1: love him.
0: Look at that.
3: Is it Zayden?
1: Yes.
0: they call him a shadow daddy?
1: Yes. Because
0: why?
1: He wields shadows.
3: What?
1: So that's his power, Matt.
3: Don't we all wield shadows when the sun's up?
0: Matt's already jealous. Stop it, Matt.
2: Matt is a big shadow.
0: There's a new book?
1: Yes. So everyone's been freaking out because the author, she is supposed to be creating this fourth book, but she gave us kind of an in-between book called Threshing Day, and it was a surprise, and it came out on Monday.
0: Oh, nobody knew about this.
1: Well, we knew, but like it was a surprise when she announced it.
0: Oh, okay.
1: So it's been like this big thing. There was like midnight release parties and like everything.
0: For a book?
1: So I was tracking this book like a stalker online. I was like, okay, when is it coming? So it was finally delivered and I just read the first chapter, and because you guys don't understand, I'm going to sound like a loser, but the book is about when the writers bond with their dragons, which is Threshing Day.
0: Yes! Okay.
3: Just like Avatar.
1: So it's like different characters, but I haven't gotten like the Zayden Ryerson chapter yet, but the merch was sold out at Target. Like it was a whole thing. Yes. And when I went to Target, because my friend was freaking out that she wasn't going to have a book, there was only 3 books left.
2: I mean, but was the merch like 2 shirts? Like
1: it says wing leader, because Zayden Ryderson is a wing leader.
3: Jesus.
1: But I know you guys think I sound crazy right now, but this is going to be a show and you guys are going to love it and you guys are going to be obsessed.
3: Are they making a show?
0: It's a show or a movie?
1: It's going to be a show. It's going to be a series. Michael B. Jordan's behind it.
0: Oh, wow.
1: Yeah.
2: I mean, correct me if I'm wrong, Tino, but have you ever heard this book anywhere else outside of this room?
3: I haven't,
0: but I mean,
2: I haven't either. And
0: Serena's not crazy.
1: No, and it's rumored. So the girl from Obsession, she might be a character.
0: Oh, that
1: is. Yes, because she's a big fan of Fourth Wing. And I know they asked her a question. They're like, we know that you can't answer this exactly, but if you could play anybody, who would it be? So I don't know. We'll see who they get.
0: Well, there you go, guys. If you want to talk this book and the series with Serena, hit her on Instagram. It's at the Serena Perez with 2 E's.
2: And she gave me crap about Pokemon.
0: Coming up next, there are guys that are joining men's only Pilates classes. Hmm. And it says that the guys that think it's going to be an easy workout are getting humbled very quickly.
2: Well, I have a story about this.
0: We're going to talk all about it next.
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0: 10, girl, you a 10. Girl, you a 10, girl, you a 10, girl, you a 10. Girl, you a 10, girl, you a 10, girl, you a 10. Girl, you a 10, girl, you a 10, girl, you a
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0: I'm like.
1: All right, for all my fellas out there, would you be down to join a men-only Pilates class?
2: No.
1: This is the thing. It says, to avoid talks of lip gloss and lattes in a room full of aloe-clad ladies, men are doing, it's called bro-lotties.
3: Oh,
1: and
3: God.
1: It's men's only Pilates classes with no girls allowed. And it says, all in all, it's better being with six other guys than six other women and you, according to Matt Goldschmidt. He's 41 years old. He said that he likes being with the guys. He doesn't feel weird or it's just he's able to go in there with his bros and get a true workout in. Mm. And that it's actually a very humbling experience because the workouts are tough.
2: Sure.
0: Yeah, I've only done Pilates, I think, twice. And it's just like with your body weight and stuff. But I was so sore.
1: Yeah.
3: I heard it touches muscles like you can't, like little muscles that you can't normally work out at the gym.
2: So if you work out at a regular gym, is it also beneficial to do Pilates as well to get like the full experience?
3: Well, yeah.
2: Okay. And who wants to work out with only men? I'm sorry, I'm a man. I want to work out with mostly women because I feel like working out with men is like a toxic,
0: but
2: just
0: also,
2: like
0: women
2: bro
0: don't want you in their Pilates.
3: Yeah, because
0: class.
3: Yeah, I know that. They start bending and they start, you know, angling a certain way and.
0: That's exactly why we don't want
1: men. Yeah.
3: Well, I'm telling you why.
1: Like, you can't go stretch and do your thing, right? Because no. You got some guy like Nicasio. Yeah. Just, oh!
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0: Yeah. More Tino Cochino Radio coming up next.
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8: 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Agua Caliente Casino, 360 Sports, Cathedral City. 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

0: I'm not close to my neighbors, and this situation makes me happy.
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1: Oh, wow.
0: Does that make sense? 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
2: 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Uh-huh.
0: All right, so we're going to read the DM that Trisha sent. 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

0: So Trisha wants to ask their neighbors to pay them back for a lamp that their kid broke.
1: Oh, God.
0: All right. Let's have Serena read the DM that Trisha sent, and then we can kind of get a better, I don't know, breakdown of the situation, please.
2: We have become pretty good friends with a family on our street, and the other night they came over for dinner. Their two-year-old pulled a lamp off of the counter, and it broke. I know it was an accident, but I loved that lamp, and it cost me almost $300. Oh my God. Before I could say anything, my dumbass husband told our neighbors, "Don't worry about it. It was an accident, and we just will get a new one." After they left, we got in a fight because I said they still need to pay us for that lamp. He said we're not ruining a friendship over material items. We don't have money to replace it, so why shouldn't they pay for it?
0: Trisha, I think you have bigger problems to worry about because it seems you feel comfortable calling your husband a dumbass. That's what wives do.
1: Well, that was a dumb move on his part.
0: There's no name calling. In my relationship, if you call names
3: and not take offense to it,
2: not a dumbass.
0: Yeah, that's
1: so. Yeah, I agree with Tina.
0: Matt calls his girl. I'm not even joking. The B word.
3: I have.
1: That's
0: and
1: crazy.
0: She calls him the same.
3: Yeah, it hurts worse. She calls him.
0: All right, let's focus on this. Okay. For Trisha specifically, Serena, do you think that she's overreacting, or does she have a point? She should fight to get the money.
2: I think she's overreacting. Like, wow. I get being annoyed, but I mean, it's a 2-year-old. What are they gonna, you know, like, they don't know better, and you knew they had a 2-year-old.
0: All right, Nicasio clearly thinks she needs to go for the money.
1: Yeah, I mean, you're right. The kid doesn't know better, but the parents do, so the parents should be watching their kid. I at least would be like, you know what? Give me half. Give me half because I did have you over as company, and you weren't watching your kid. So give me at least half of it.
4: The depreciation of the lamp, right?
0: Let's talk to Matt. He has kids that do wild things at people's houses. Yeah. I've seen it.
3: So I feel like their neighbors kind of suck. They should have offered right away, even if the husband said, "Don't worry about it." They should be like, no, we're going to pay for it.
0: I agree.
3: Our kid broke it.
0: Yeah. I agree.
3: But since they didn't, you're kind of stuck. And I wouldn't ruin a relationship with somebody that lives by you, you know, for the rest of the time.
0: Now you know the type of people they are, though.
2: Yeah, but also, it's a lamp. What if they are struggling and they can't afford to give you that money? And it's a lamp. Like, you have a light switch in your house.
1: But they can't afford to have a kid.
0: Let's,
3: that's why they can't afford a lamp.
0: Let's talk to Ryan. We'll get his thoughts on it. Listener Therapy, Tino Cochino Radio. Don't move.
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0: All right, so Trisha reached out because I guess her and her husband hit it off with some neighbors, and they invited him to dinner the other night. Everything was good, but they have a 2-year-old, and this 2-year-old, I guess, broke a lamp, and it was like a $300 lamp.
1: Oh.
0: And now she's feeling some type of way, like, yo, we should ask the neighbors for money. And the husband's like, look, these are actually good neighbors. It's very rare to find neighbors that you get along with. Let's not mess up the relationship over some money. But Trisha's not having it. Ryan, what are your thoughts, bro?
2: Well, I'm definitely on the husband's side, man. Whenever you have company over, there's that chance something may break, something may go wrong. And we don't want to ruin a friendship, especially if they're really great neighbors, because those are hard to come by. And then especially if you have kids, bro, we already know kids will be kids, and there's not really much we can do about that. So I don't think they should ruin that friendship, because especially if they're a great neighbor, man, because nowadays neighbors are all we have. So I'm definitely on the husband's side, bro. It's materialistic things. They come and go, but friendships are forever.
3: What are we going to let slide, though? Like, what if, you know, what if the neighbor comes over and tries to, you know, sleeps with your girl? It's just like, yeah, but hey, they're neighbors.
2: That's a different story, man. Way different story.
0: Listen, man, celebrity gossip. We got a ton. What are we going to spill in tea time today?
4: Diddy's life behind bars is sounding a lot different than what you might expect it to be.
0: He's getting massages, bro. He's getting massages. Really? We're talking all about it next.
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0: For all my fellas out there, listen up, man. I'm sure you hate fighting with your girl. So if you knew a way to avoid it, you would probably, you know, listen.
1: Yes.
0: Mm-hmm. So listen, Matt found a few.
1: Yes, there's three. Stay calm. Take deep breaths and lower your voice. Yelling triggers a defensive or aggressive response in your partner. That's really hard to do when you're mad.
2: That's how it's...
0: Breathing really does work. I swear to God, like when I get really upset, I'll do that. But it's like when I'm alone. Like in an actual argument, I have yet to just breathe in it and calm down. Because
1: you're thinking about how can I win this argument.
0: Yeah. But if I'm alone and I'm just pissed off, I can regulate my breathing. Yeah. And it does work. But yeah, when you're in the heat of the moment with somebody, man, if you can do that, I salute you because it's tough. Number two.
1: Serena does this and we give her crap for it, but it's take a break. If you feel overwhelmed or flooded, ask for a brief 15 to 20 minute pause to cool down before continuing to talk. You do it for a couple weeks.
3: She needs a day, yeah.
4: Yes, but if he's like trying to talk to me, but sometimes I feel like he's scared to talk to me, then I feel like I would talk.
0: That's not funny because Serena's husband is huge, man. He's like 6'2", this like super bigger
3: teddy
0: dude.
3: Bear.
0: And he's like cowers to Serena, like, please.
4: He loves me.
3: I always know when they're fighting because he DMs me.
0: I don't want to say cowers because that sounds weak. I feel like Paul would probably stand up to you if he really felt something. But also, I feel like he just doesn't want to fight. So he probably is just like,
4: he's pretty respectful. Yeah, are you guys? He's mentioned something about golfing.
3: Yeah, I know. But
0: you golf with him?
3: No, he wants to, but
0: that's crazy that you have a problem with me hanging out with a couple of my friends on the weekends when we do comedy, but you have all these other boyfriends that you go out and play golf with. You literally go and handle balls with your boyfriends, and you're mad at me?
3: It's different.
0: We'll talk about
3: this
0: later.
3: It's a different love
1: hate. You guys need to practice this.
0: What's number three?
1: Never storm off. Leaving abruptly without a plan makes your partner feel abandoned. Agree to take a break and state when you'll return to finish the conversation.
3: I like to say what I feel.
0: Well, how do you feel right now?
3: I feel like you're not there for me, Tino.
0: I'm listening.
3: You're present, but you're not here.
0: What would you like more of?
3: Like a text, like something, a call.
0: How come if you're thinking of me, you can't just text me in that moment?
3: Because
0: it's very one-sided. I could then flip it on you.
3: We're just both busy. I get it. But it's just like, I want to bother you. And you don't want to bother me. So it's like, well, never. You got to realize I'm a Leo, so...
0: I know,
3: you got to reach out first.
0: Sorry, Serena. I hate Leo. because Leo's one of the biggest things is they're all about themselves.
4: That is not true.
0: Yes, it is. Serena, you celebrate your month for... your birthday for a month.
4: People want to celebrate me.
0: Oh, my God. You hear that? Shots fired.
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4: Spread them cheese, let me see that. Shake that like you out of control. That thing till your throat gets sore. Bend it on down, put your face on the floor. That till your legs can't stand. High freak with the word in a hand.

0: so this conversation, I don't want it to become a sexist thing, and I want to start it by saying that. It's just a genuine question, because I feel like when it comes to dating, you always hear women say, oh, no, well, you know, I deserve this and I deserve that, and I need a man that has this and is this tall and whatever, whatever. There's all these, like, requirements, right? So why is it bad for men to have requirements when it comes to women? Like, that's a genuine question.
1: It's true.
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2: 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The station that sounds like you.

0: So I watched this movie over the weekend. It has Kid Cudi and Jenna Ortega, and it's a little older. I think it came out like maybe 2019, 2020, something like that. It's a horror movie. It's called X. Really good.
1: Great movie.
0: But there's a scene where the main girl, and I don't even know her name. I'd never heard of her before, but she does a really good job. She talks about, I deserve this life, and I deserve this, and I deserve that. And I was like, okay, you hear so many people say, I deserve this. But the real question, and not in a mean way, is why do you deserve it? Like, you don't just deserve things because you're born. Like, that's entitlement to me. Like, if you work hard and you live right and you're nice to people and certain things, yes, then you deserve that positive energy to be reciprocated.
2: Yeah,
0: but to just demand, I deserve this. And when you say why, and they're like, oh, well, because I'm me. That's just arrogant, I think. And this happens a lot in dating, right? You hear women say, and again, ladies, I'm not shaming. I know you got to throw the disclaimer out there. Not shaming. It's just a genuine question, because when you talk to women about dating, they have quote unquote requirements. Well, I want a guy that's 6'1". I want a guy that makes this much money. I want a guy that looks like this. I want a guy that treats me like this. But then when guys say, well, I need a girl that's this, or she has a big butt or whatever, then it's like, oh my God, why are you this way? And it's just like, what do you mean? Why can't we have quote unquote requirements? Or why can't we ask for you to bring something to the table if you can ask that of us? What I'm saying, does it make sense, Serena?
3: It makes sense. And I mean, I haven't dated for a long time because I've been, you know, with my husband for so long. But like for me, I just think it'd be a red flag in general. Like if both parties were like, oh, these are the requirements. Because I know I would be offended if someone was just like, oh, what do you bring to the table? Because I'd be like, oh, I thought we were just getting to know each other.
2: Well, there was a time where you said that you wouldn't date a person that worked at McDonald's or that had like that type of a job. What happened to the love nowadays? Like, what happened to,
3: if
2: like,
3: I'm
2: seeing...
3: If I'm being honest, right now in my 30s, if I were to get divorced, like, no, I would want something.
2: You see?
3: But the thing is, I don't think that's wrong. I think if I was in my 20s, I'm not going to build you up. I already built somebody up. But and if I'm divorced, well, like, no, you better have your shit together and that's it.
2: But what if that person doesn't have it together, but he's bringing you qualities that you didn't see in your husband?
3: We wouldn't get there.
1: She'd never stay to find out.
0: Let's talk to Kenya. We'll get her womanly perspective on this next.
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0: All right, so we have Kenya on the line. I want to get her womanly perspective on this. This is the question, okay? So, like, and this is not to sound sexist. It might come off as sexist, but I promise it's not. But in the world we're in now, when it comes to dating, women have, like, a bare minimum, right? I got to date a guy that's this tall, and he's got to make this much, and he's got to be this, this, this. And that's fine. You should want what you want. But is it wrong, or why are men shamed when they say, well, I want a girl that does this? Or when even just when a guy says, well, what do you bring to the table? Okay, I provide this, this, this, or I'm this, this, this. What do you bring? Girls get offended. Like, how dare you ask me? I'm the gift. But it's like, but there's a million women and a million men. Like, what are you bringing to the table other than just yourself, your being, you know what I mean?
1: I guess it just depends, because I guess it goes both ways. Like, if you want that, if you want a specific type of man or woman, you have to bring something to the table too, you know? I'm not saying it has to be like a lot, but it has to be something.
0: I was on a date last night, and the girl that I was with, we were surrounded by a bunch of boosted women, as the kids would say.
2: Oh, oh my God.
0: There's a lot of plastic surgery going on. There was a lot of BBLs. And the girl that I was with, she was like, man, I'm going to be honest. Like, I get kind of intimidated being around so many girls like this. And man, I looked at her. I said, listen, all of this is bought. This is a world where anyone can have that. What you have is special. What you have on the inside is different from what they have on the outside. And that's real.
1: Yes. Like I always say, we're not ugly. We're just poor.
0: There you go. Well, we're on.

0: the topic of just men and women and dating, man, I saw this post, dude. Fellas, you're looking a little too thirsty out there, but being honest, and I know some guys are going to be like, oh, whatever, man, I'm just shooting my shot, but I'll share what I saw next.
1: U92.7, the desert's hottest music right here, right now. U92.7.

0: Serena, agree or disagree? Looking thirsty online is gross.
1: Yes.
0: I feel like for men and women, like, they're just, I don't know.
2: What if Chris Brown did it, Serena? Is it gross then?
1: Yes.
0: She's smiling. She smiled while she said it.
3: There was no conviction.
0: So there's a woman that I don't even follow, but you know how Instagram works. It just serves you stuff. But actually, the reason it served it to me, I think, is because a ton of guys that I follow her.
3: Okay.
0: And so it shows me what they're liking and interacting with. And the video says, does anyone want to go half on rent and I'll cook for you? Listen, you can cheat. I don't even care anymore.
3: Whoa.
0: The amount of guys that I know.
1: I've seen posts like that before, right?
0: Jumped in, so yes. Thirsty. Oh my God, you're going to have a line around the block. I'm in. I got you. Dibs. Down. You cook it. I'll make the cocktails. Come on, are you serious? Let's go. Wow. You know she's joking, bro. It's a video. You guys look stupid.
4: Yeah.
1: Yes, and we can all see it. That's the thing.
0: It's public. It's, bro, there's like legit comedians and like actors in the comments, and they'll probably, the thing is, she'll sleep with them. But
1: you don't know that.
0: Well, I don't. Why would she post a video like that saying that she'll cheat and do whatever? She doesn't care. She just wants someone to pay her rent.
1: To make men look stupid.
3: Yeah, but, and they did.
2: Here's the reason why they're commenting and that is fake. You're seeing it, so maybe there's a girl out there that this guy wants, you know, them to see, like a mutual friend. So that's the only reason why I would comment, because if I'm like, oh, I'm going to put this there so that way other people can see it. So that way they know I'll be down to take care of the girl.
0: Your logic doesn't even make sense. No, yeah. Like, you said a bunch of words, and that's cool. What? But
3: and paying half a rent isn't taking care of the girl.
0: Very true.
3: Right?
0: I mean, you want to talk bare minimum.
3: Come on.
0: I got half, baby. Let's talk about something I actually care about. Del Taco has just turned Flamin' Hot Cheetos into queso.
1: Ew.
2: Oh, my God.
0: Bro, I've been eating pretty good, but I'll throw it out the window for this. Let's talk about it next.
5: 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More music coming up
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0: I've been eating pretty good lately, man. Even on the road, I was very proud of myself in Florida over the weekend. I did not, well, one time I wound out at like 2 in the morning. There was no one around and I was starving. I went to 7-Eleven and got nachos. That was bad.
1: Oh my God.
0: That was
1: 7-Eleven.
0: That was bad. But outside of that.
1: The calories on that.
0: Outside of that, I did really good. And I worked out every day. Even at the club, I didn't eat crazy food. I got a filet with asparagus. Oh, nice. Like, I did good. But I will throw it all out the window. For Del Taco's latest creation, they have turned Flamin' Hot Cheetos into queso. Ooh, oh, it looks so good. The bright red queso appears across 6 new items, including loaded fries, nachos, burritos, and even a crispy chicken burrito.
2: Dang.
0: Does it look good? Here's a picture. Be honest.
2: It does look good.
0: Matt, I know you like junk food.
3: It looks good, but the chemicals in that and the food dye and the...
0: Well, my thing about that, that was the one thing I was worried about. It was the Red 40. Like, we know that it's bad, and they've been saying that they're taking it out of everything. So how can you launch a whole new product line with Red 40?
2: Doing it before, because I think they're phasing it out.
0: Maybe.
1: I think it's good. Red 40 is good for you in doses.
0: I don't know about that. The comments are funny. Simon Says.HR said, this gave me heartburn looking at it.
3: Yeah.
0: Oscar Carnage said, every white and Mexican girl's dream has come true. God. And then, of course, B Styles, aka Matt's wife, jumped in the comments and said, red dye cancer.
3: That's right.
0: Do we believe that bro code is still a thing?
1: No, I don't think so. Guys rather, yeah.
0: Well, you didn't even finish what you were saying.
1: No, just go ahead.
0: Okay. comedian Joe Coy speaking out on it. We'll see what he has to say next.
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0: In 2026, do we believe that bro code is still a thing?
1: I don't think so.
2: What's bro code?
0: All right, let's listen to comedian Joe Coy.
3: If you introduce me to your girlfriend and we become friends for years, like every time you go out, we go out, blah, blah, blah, and then you break up, I officially have broken up with your ex-girlfriend.
4: Hell yeah.
3: But I don't talk to her.
4: No.
3: She can DM me. It doesn't exist anymore.
5: Doesn't work that way.
3: I'm not being mean. It's just, it's a bro code. But then I see dudes dating other dudes' exes, and I cringe when I hear that.
0: There's a girl that I dated, was not official with by any means, but dated. And once we had stopped talking, a friend of mine hooked up with her. Is that breaking bro code?
1: You didn't date her. Like, you weren't girlfriend, boyfriend, right?
0: We dated, like, went out on a few dates and stuff.
1: No.
0: But we were not official.
6: That's
0: not
6: breaking. Did you really, really like her?
0: I mean, no, because it didn't last.
6: Okay,
1: then. And was she for the streets, knowing?
0: Well, that's what I wonder. I don't know.
2: And is that friend in this room?
6: Or is a friend for the streets?
2: Is that friend in this room?
0: Yes or no, man? Was my friend in the wrong for hooking up with her after?
1: No, he was not in the wrong.
0: Because Serena?
1: He wasn't
6: yet. Yes, he was.
7: Wow.
0: Matt?
2: Yeah, that's gross. Yeah.
0: We don't put him on the air a lot, but my business partner, Mikey's also here. What are your thoughts, man? Is that
8: She's for the streets.
6: I think you're for the streets.
0: Oh, damn.
6: I mean, not you, the friend.
2: The friend. You just outed him.
8: Oh, you wouldn't go there?
4: Shots fired.
0: Let's take a break. Let's take a break now.
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1: All right, baby, game time. Let's do this. Are you smarter than Nicasio?
2: Yeah.
1: Let me see. You ready to go, right?
2: Yes.
1: All right, question today is what?
2: Which celebrity keeps 2 backyard beehives at her home because she houses tens of thousands of bees to make fresh honey for her family? Is it A, Doja Cat, B, Beyonce, or C, Lil' Kim?
1: We have Marlene on the line, so we're playing. Are you smarter than Nicasio? Next.
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0: Are you smarter than Nicasio? We have Marlene on the line, correct? How you doing today?
1: Good. How are you guys?
0: Awesome. No complaints. We're excited to play this game with you. It's going to be really easy. Nicasio will give you a question, followed by three multiple choice answers. Just trust your gut. Pick the right one, and we'll get you hooked up, okay?
1: Okay.
2: Which celebrity keeps two backyard beehives at her home because she houses tens of thousands of bees to make fresh honey for her family? Is it A, Doja Cat, B, Beyonce, or C, Lil' Kim?
1: I'm going to say Beyonce.
2: Beyonce it is.
0: There it is. That sounds like some Beyonce vibe. That's Queen Bee.
2: I'm like, who would do that, though?
1: Yeah,
0: it makes sense. So Serena's favorite, Dr. Pepper, has apparently turned 23 flavors into chicken tenders.
2: What are we doing?
3: A Dr. Pepper flavored chicken tender?
2: Oh my God.
0: We're just getting so fat, dude. We'll talk about it next.
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0: All right, Serena, I know you're a big fan of Dr. Pepper. Curious to see if you would be down to try the Dr. Pepper chicken tenders. These are new at Slim Chickens. It says they've created a special Dr. Pepper-inspired seasoning for its tenders, wings, and bite-sized chicken.
1: I would try it. I feel like I could see myself eating the bite-sized chicken with a little sprinkle of the Dr. Pepper sprinkles.
0: It's funny, like, the picture of the seasoning, like, it looks good, but it's just, I know it's going to be sweet, and it sounds weird, but just, I am who I am. Okay. I don't like sweet meat.
2: Hi. What is your preferred meat style?
0: Spicy.
2: Oh, yeah.
3: I like spicy. So like a chorizo.
0: If it's beef, I don't like pork.

0: No, because it's I love Dr. Shot, Pepper. Right?
1: Yes. The comments are funny. Isaac Dior 17 said, toes going to fall off.
2: That's something different. I think that's diabetes.
3: That's diabetes.
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1: Listen, man, celebrity gossip. We got a ton. What are we going to spill in tea time today?
0: Diddy's life behind bars is sounding a lot different than what you might expect it to be.
1: He's getting massages, bro. He's getting massages.
2: Really?
1: We're talking all about it next.
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0: All right, let's talk Diddy and his day-to-day in jail. Apparently, he's living his best life. It's Tino Cochino Radio. It's tea time. What is happening?
1: So NBC News spoke with four men who spent time in his unit, and they claim Diddy is spending thousands of dollars a month paying other inmates to cook for him, clean, do his laundry, even give him massages. Whoa. And apparently he's accused of having access to Hennessy, a contraband cell phone, and even a jailbroken tablet. And sources claim that he uses the phone for Instagram and has received explicit photos from a former girlfriend.
0: Take that. I wonder what his Finsta is. What's the fake Instagram account Diddy uses?
1: Ooh.
0: Right? I mean, imagine Diddy just in his cell, just all his feet kicked back. He's got his little Hennessy cup. He's got his jammies on. And he's just scrolling.
1: And he comes across 50s posts, and he just squeezes his cup.
2: Like Arthur.
3: I mean, it's smart, right? Because he's gaining respect from the inmates. You're paying them off.
1: Well, his lawyers are obviously denying this. And then I guess the prisons didn't confirm the allegations, but they said that contraband phones and drugs continue to be a problem.
0: Of course. And we know that money buys anything. That is the world that we're in. It's not like he doesn't have access to his money. His lawyers probably put X amount on his books all the time.
3: Crazy.
1: And he's probably telling people, too, if you take care of me when I get out of here.
0: I'll take care of your family, whatever. So,
3: he will. They
0: just moved his date up again. I think he gets out in January 2028, so two more years. Okay. And I feel like it's going to get moved up again. I think he'll get out next year.
2: He might. Man.
1: Possibly, yeah.
2: Unless he's sneaking Hennessy into the jail.
1: Random, I saw a picture of him too. He looks like an old, Tata.
0: I mean, he is. I mean, he's, 60, right?
2: 56.
0: Yeah, so it's like he's not dying his hair anymore, so that stuff is gray.
2: Yeah, his beard is. That's looks really like Santa. Him.
0: Your beard gets pretty gray now, right?
2: Yeah, it does. Yeah, but I still got some brown.
0: I feel like a gray beard looks good, man.

0: man. You should rock it.
1: Oh, you don't color, do you?
0: No, I don't color it.
1: Oh, that's good.
0: It's natural. Thanks. Matt, like, I don't know what happened. You were, like, really cool for a while with your appearance.
2: Yeah, now. For the using Christ. Past tense.
0: Yeah, yeah, because you like, let it go.
2: I had a mohawk. I'm not
3: gonna be, I don't know.
2: 47-year-old man with a mohawk.
3: You're, like, chest hair that's showing is giving me the ick.
1: I think you're just outgrowing your
0: face. I'm telling you, Matt looks like
2: your chest hair gives me the ick, Serena.
1: Oh, my God. Okay. She does have a mustache.
0: Let's switch it.
3: Glitching here.
0: The average job search in America now takes this long. How long do you think, Serena, to find a job?
3: Year and a half.
2: Oh, my God.
0: We'll reveal it next. It might shock you.
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0: girl, you a 10. 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

0: Big Boy Neighborhood. Once again, thank you for being in the neighborhood. We got a whole lot more show coming up for you, so do continue to hang out with us in the neighborhood. Man, we got an all-new big interview with friend of the neighborhood, Jamie Foxx.
1: Yeah, man.
0: Jamie Foxx, man. Shout out to Jamie Foxx. He got a new comedy stand-up that's going down, man, and it's called Take Care of Yourself. Oh. And we had a chance to kind of sit down and speak about that and speak about life and really, man, what that take care of yourself mean. So we got a great big interview, all new with Jamie Foxx in the neighborhood. So make sure that you're hanging out with us in the neighborhood for that. And also, man, Quavo, big interview. So nice we had to go ahead and cut that thing so we can get it twice. Had to cut it in half, man. We got a all new big interview with Quavo. We got part two of that, man. And Chrome Life, of course, is the album. Had a chance to have our guy. Yeah, man. And you know, and that's what I was telling him during the big interview. I told Quavo, I said, man, this sounds like Quavo. Like, this sounds like Migos.
2: Yep. Mm-hmm.
0: And when you hear it in the interview, he talks about, you know, kind of finding Quavo again, too.
2: Yeah.
0: Since, you know, the pass and the takeoff, man. So we got an all-new big interview. We getting you guys part two of that interview with Quavo. And also, man, LimeWire goes viral by roasting his infamous past.
2: Yes. So they went on X, and they're kind of joking about, you know how they had a lawsuit?
0: Uh-huh.
2: Well, So,
1: the music industry something was going after
2: him. So they put out a tweet that says, just a reminder that the music industry...
0: You found it.
2: The music industry tried to sue us for $72 trillion back in the day. Like, LOL, does that number even exist? Right. Still not paying.
0: Yeah, I settled for $1,500.
1: Hell yeah.
0: $72
2: trillion? Yeah.
0: Oh, my Lord, man.
2: What a time.
0: Yeah, so we'll speak on that. And also, what's something that everybody should experience once? We'll talk about that in the name. What'd you say?
1: Menage a trois. What? Who said that?
0: You said that, Lou.
1: Oh, God.
0: Yeah, man. Lou was like, man, me and two strong men. You know? Well, y'all continue to hang with us in the neighborhood. All that and more. Big Boy's Neighborhood.
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1: Big Boys Neighborhood, this is the most requested phone tap, the biggest phone tap in phone tap history. This one right here is Haunted House, just in time for the holidays. This is where Luther from Custom Creative calls a lady to confirm that she won a haunted house that would be at her residence. This is going to get into your phone tap on the 10s right here. Big Boys Neighborhood.

0: Yes.
1: Hello, may I speak to please?
0: This is she.
1: This is Luther Lufay from Custom Creative. I was just calling to see what time should we send the truck out to you, what window would be fine for you.
0: For what?
1: For the Halloween, for the haunted house setup.
0: There's no haunted house setup here.
1: Well, man, what usually goes on, we're a nonprofit organization.
0: I've never put our name on anything for hosting any type of a haunted house.
1: Well, ma'am, we do this for the kids in your community.
0: We don't have any kids in this community. It's a f***ing high-rise building.
1: Ma'am, why are you getting upset? Because I'm trying to...
0: You woke me up. You're asking about delivering a haunted house, and
1: yes.
0: I'm trying to tell you I don't know a thing about what you're talking about.
1: Just tell us what time should we be there to black
0: you're
1: out the window.
0: You're not going to be here at all.
1: Everything is free. We're going to come down.
0: Mr.
1: We can start the decorations from the floor.
0: There are
1: no
0: children here.
1: All right, we'll be there between 3 and 5.
0: No, you will not be here,
1: and
0: okay?
1: We're going to hang the spiders. We got the tombstones.
0: I don't care.
1: And we also going to throw in the free costume of the Wicked Witch.
0: I don't care. Nobody's going to be here. I don't want
1: it. Well, if you don't
0: want... Go bother somebody else.
1: Well, we're coming to your f***ing house.
0: No, you're not.
1: The kids
0: no,
1: will be safe.
0: Is, I don't want one more call, and I am going to be seriously pissed off.
1: Okay, ma'am. Okay,
0: No, don't show up, okay?
1: I will be there. We got candy for 300 kids.
0: Well,
1: we got the tombstones. We got the caskets. We got the flying tarantulas. We got the ghouls and goblins.
0: Save your time. Don't show up.
1: We'll be there at 3.
0: Nobody's going to be here.
1: 3:30?
0: No.
1: We got to have enough time to paint.
0: No.
1: We got to have enough time to knock out the windows.
0: No. There are 3 children in the whole neighborhood.
1: Well, those 3 kids that have a lot of candy.
0: No, they're not going to.
1: Listen here.
0: I don't want it.
1: You wicked witch. Do this for the kids.
0: What kids? I'm telling you, there are no children here, you f***ing moron.
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0: Big Boy Big Neighborhood Boy. Mariana in the Neighborhood Marty to the party, my love. What you got?
1: I feel like we forgot about LimeWire because we haven't heard of LimeWire in a while. But they're it doesn't exist anymore. But they're going viral right now because they put out a tweet, and the tweet says, just a reminder that the music industry tried to sue us for $72 trillion back in the day. Like, LOL, does that number even exist? Still not paying.
0: Right. So they kind of trolling.
1: Yeah, they're kind of like trolling, kind of roasting.
0: I hadn't heard LimeWire. Even when you said LimeWire, I was like,
1: Yeah, where people used to download music and it was all
2: illegal. I never did.
0: I never did.
1: No?
0: No, I didn't even know what, like, LimeWire, I remember the name.
1: My sister used to have it, but. Yeah.
0: Oh, your sister, huh?
1: Yeah. Low key.
0: Yeah, man. Yeah. I love the artist.
1: Yeah, I love the artist.
0: I want the artist to get everything that's going to.
1: But I feel like that's one of the things that we don't hear about anymore. Right. And I feel like if people took time to make the CDs and, like you know, downloading them and burn them. And
0: I never knew how to burn like a CD. You know, when people did like Napster and all that stuff too? I never did that.
2: I was that kid, bro.
0: Really?
2: I was the kid who knew how to burn the CDs, who bought like multiple burners, who was selling the CDs, making duplicates.
0: I know what you're doing over there, man. The statute of limitations over, huh? This dude over here talking. All right, Keefy D. You know what I'm saying? You're going to mess around and get yourself in trouble. You know what I'm saying? I did it.
1: Yeah.
2: The funniest thing about that was when you would download a song and it wasn't that song, it was something else.
0: Oh, somebody just put up there.
2: Like fake ads. Yeah, so it would be somebody else's song. You're like, damn it. I got to download the other one.
0: He's from Compton, I can tell. You know what I'm saying?
1: Remix. That's all true.
2: It would have promo ads in the song, and I'm like, "What's going on here?"
0: DJ.
1: I barely had the chance to experience LimeWire, but my sister was always on there, and I remember like I had the chance to do one CD on there, but
2: and then it went bye bye.
1: Yeah, then it went bye bye, and then there's some people like kind of responding back. They're like, "How do y'all still make money to operate?" And they're responding. They're like, apologies to your mom. We've been surviving on her PC this whole time. Because people are like, you should apologize. Yeah, they're like, you should apologize for giving my mom's computer a virus.
0: Oh, yeah,
1: because
0: man.
1: That was a thing, too.
2: Yeah, if you download something, you don't know what it is.
1: Yeah.
2: And it wasn't checked or any. There's no like, checking what type of file it was.
1: Yeah.
2: If it was encrypted or if it had a virus in it.
1: Yeah, that was
2: You're risking your laptop for
1: and your internet being all slow. And
0: The destruction of the music.
2: But
0: business.
2: Remember, it created, you know, Soulja Boy.
0: Right.
2: Like,
0: yeah. Through LimeWire?
2: Oh, what?
0: Yeah. Oh, man.
2: Through a lot of that stuff.
0: Okay, so. I thought Soulja Boy was more of not a YouTuber, but back in the day.
2: He would put his songs up there, and then people would just download them, and I think he would label them differently, so then everybody just got a song anyways.
0: Okay, yeah.

0: He was a genius.
1: Whatever
0: like
1: the biggest song was at that time. He's a soldier, you can tell. Yeah, but those days are gone, too,
2: Yeah,
1: man.
2: They are.
1: Yeah, man. But is there anything out there, man, that you feel, what's something that everybody should experience once?
2: Yeah.
1: You know, a lot of people that would never, like, my kids would never really, like, burn a CD.
2: Yeah. Right, yeah.
1: You know what I'm saying? Like, my kids cool don't know about putting a burrito in the oven for 45 minutes when it was frozen. You know what I'm saying?
2: Yeah.
1: Then maybe I should go home and tell them, hey, put this in the
2: right,
1: oven.
2: Experience that.
1: Yeah, man.
2: Once.
1: But we want to hear from you. What's something that everybody should experience once? Hit us up right here, Big Boys Neighborhood.
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0: Big Boy Big Neighborhood. Boy. Alrighty, your chance to speak on it. What's something that everybody should experience once? We're going to bring Rob into the neighborhood to see what's going down with Rob Dog up in here. Alrighty now, Rob, hello.
1: Hello.
0: Hello there, brother Rob. Rob, what's something everyone should do once? Everyone should experience at least one time.
1: I think everyone should experience going to Cancun for a family vacation.
0: Oh, really? Okay. And you, I was just, I

0: thought you were just going to say Cancun. Why Cancun as a family vacation?
1: I mean, I grew up going, not going on vacations with my family. So when I got the chance to go on vacation with my wife, daughter, and father-in-law and mother-in-law, oh, man, I had a blast.
0: So a family vacation Cancun, everybody should try once. What did you do over there as a family?
1: We did it all, big boy. We did all the snorkeling.
0: Yeah.
1: We did the boat with the parachute, hanging out by the pool. It's just a blast. I mean, if you've never done a family vacation, Cancun is the place to go, to be honest.
0: Man, I'm glad you said that, man, because I thought everybody was just going to call them and say, you know, crack. No, I'm just playing, like, you know. But, yeah, do you travel with your family, Lou?
2: Yeah, I did. And the last time we went to Hawaii, I think a lot of people should do it once in their life is go, swimming with the sharks.
0: Really,
2: in
0: though?
2: A cage.
0: Hey, man, I did that swimming with the sharks.
2: I did the same thing in Hawaii.
0: Yeah, I did it in Hawaii, and I had my son Jade in there, and I think my nephew, little Adrian. But I remember at one point.
2: Yeah.
0: I was like, oh, what am I doing?
2: Why?
0: Because
2: why am I swimming in the
0: Jaden was probably like 5 or 6.
3: Oh, my God.
0: And his little leg went through the cage.
3: Oh, no.
2: Yes.
0: And I was like, this is how it happens.
2: Yeah.
0: You know what I'm saying? Like, this is why, and not that, I shouldn't be in a, but if something would have happened, people would have been like, man, what was Big doing swimming with the sharks?
2: Yeah,
0: but I did experience it.
2: Yeah, you did.
0: I did experience it, so we want to hear from you as well. What's something everybody should do at least once? Mm. Hit us up, Big Boy's Neighborhood.
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8: Spread them cheeks, let me see that. Shake that like you out of control. Mm-hmm. That thing till your throat gets sore. Bend it on down, put your face on the floor. That till your legs can't stand. High freak with the word in a hand.

0: Big Boy Neighborhood. All right, your chance to speak on it. What's something that everybody should experience once? We're going to bring Shay into the neighborhood to see what's going down with Shay. Shay, hello.
1: Hello.
0: Hello there, Shay. Shay, what's something everyone should do, try, or experience just once?
1: Everyone should experience another culture's religion just once.
0: I heard that.
1: I think that we're so misunderstood because we're so misinformed that if we just experienced someone else's, there's another culture's religion, we could see their perspective instead of just guessing and then reacting off of whatever is happening in our own brain.
0: Yeah, and especially days like now. We are in a crazy place, Shay, when it comes to religion now. Like some people I look
1: like
0: at...
1: an altered, like, world.
0: Yeah, victimized, finger pointing, like then what I'm seeing with so-called Christianity.

0: now as well. When I was in high school, I took Bible and I took religion. So I had a chance to like study other religions well.
1: Nice.
0: And then I was so intrigued by religion, man, that I also looked into like chanting and morning gongyo and Buddhism.
1: Wow.
0: And yeah, man. Then I studied Islam, mm-hmm. you know, and I'm talking about after high school. I just went and I studied a lot mm-hmm. about religion. That's why when I look at religion now, Shay, I'm like, man, religion is being used as a weapon sometimes too. And I think the sure. base of religion on a lot of grounds have changed, especially when I'm seeing what people are doing with Christianity now. You know, it's just wild. But
2: yeah,
0: everyone,
2: I think people are using it for gain, and it's awful.
0: Yeah, so you're saying everyone should try to at least experience, and I would even say go with someone to different spots too.
1: Yeah,
0: you know,
1: I would like to do that.
0: Man, go to anyone that's out there. If you haven't been to a black church, experience that.
1: Yeah,
0: you know what I'm saying. Experience that. Lou, when was the last time you've been to church?
1: Hey, come on.
0: I'm not gonna do that. Maybe you should experience the gym one time, Lou.
1: Oh yeah, no, I don't want to do the gym.
0: Yeah, but if we're talking about what's something everyone should do at least once, when the last time, Lou, you really think you went to the gym?
3: The last time I went to the gym, I think I went in just to cancel my membership.
0: Right.
3: And that was because I signed
0: you
3: up.
0: You let it go.
3: Yeah.
0: Right. Didn't know you had it.
3: I don't think I've ever been to the gym like that, bro. I can't.
0: What do you mean you can't?
3: I don't have anybody to go with.
4: Lou, right? I challenge you to a fitness challenge right now. Let's go.
0: Right.
4: Let's come in, Chuck.
0: When was the last time you been to the gym?
4: It's been a minute, but I'm getting back to it.
0: It's been a minute or it's been an hour?
4: No, it's
0: okay.
4: It's been a minute and a half.
0: Can I ask you, Shabby, why are you at the mic?
5: I thought you were going to ask me when was the last time.
0: No, I wasn't going to ask you. All right, so yeah, when was the last time you been to church?
5: Church?
0: Yeah.
5: Oh, man. Okay. Years.
0: No. We all need to go to church.
3: Yeah, we all need to go to church.
0: When was the last time you been to the gym?
5: I've never been to a gym. Never.
0: What?
5: Never been to a gym.
0: Have you never been to
5: I've
0: a gym?
5: I've never been inside a gym or anything. No.
0: Really?
5: Like, I've gone to the park and ran and all that, did push-ups, but never stepped inside a gym.
0: And how young are you?
5: I'm 42.
0: And you've never been to a gym?
5: No, never been.
0: You got to experience it once.
3: Yeah,
0: I don't give my guy. I got a trainer by the name of Rolo.
1: Uh-oh.
0: Well, maybe you don't want to start with Rolo. No, I'm going to bring Rolo down, man. He's going to take you downstairs and give you a workout.
4: Savvy going to call us.
3: Come on.
0: He said, you would think I offered him crack. What's something everybody should do at least once? Mm. Hit us up, Big Boys Neighborhood.
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4: Ring, ring, what the f*** is that? It's a 911 number, so you know it's that.

0: Big Boy Neighborhood. Alrighty, your chance to speak on it. What's something that everybody should experience once? We're going to bring Sky into the neighborhood. Sky, hello.
1: Hello.
0: Hello there.
1: How's everyone doing?
0: We're doing well, Sky. Sky, what's something everyone should do, try, experience once?
1: Parasailing. You got to try it. It's not scary. You got to try it.
0: Man, let me tell you. I tried it, and I enjoyed it, Sky. You know what I thought? And that's crazy that Sky calling about parasailing.
2: Yeah.
0: Sky, you know what I enjoyed about it the most was how peaceful it felt up there. It felt so quiet and so peaceful up there. Have you done it more than once, Sky?
1: If I can afford it, I'll do it every day. But no, I just did it one time, and it was so awesome.
0: Right.
3: Really? So that's so just peaceful. A boat pulling you, and you're up there with the... In the sky, just
0: over the water. Yeah,
3: I would overthink that, bro. I think I would.
0: Hey, man,
3: out.
0: My dumb ass said over the water. Like, where the boat gonna pull you at? You know what I'm saying? Like over some gravel. My dumb ass. Like, yeah, it's over the water, Lou. So you're in a boat pulling. Lord have mercy,
3: but
0: man.
3: But there's no thoughts of like, what if something snaps and you just fly?
2: Gotta
3: off,
2: think positive, or... Lou. Come on.
0: Yeah,
3: I would freak out.
0: The only thing that I remember was as Sky when I was up there. I just remember kind of just like the chain, like this little chain, like. Sound
3: clink, oh, clink, really? Clink,
0: no, you know, no. Other than that, it was very peaceful. Hey man, I need to call my trainer, Rolo, because we need to get you a workout with him.
4: We're okay.
0: No. Hey Lou,
4: Rolo's busy.
0: This number right here.
4: Okay,
0: can you dial that number, get Rolo on real quick, so we can get Jay Savvy a workout? That's all I need. This dude over here working hard, and then he died on me. I gotta
2: pump you up.
0: Yeah, man.
4: Bro. We're good. We need to take calls right
0: dude,
4: now.
0: Dude, you don't shake it now. If I said drinks for everybody, you'd be like, oh, I'm in line.
2: Just warming up.
4: That's different.
0: What? Different than working out? How many kids do you have?
4: I got 4.
0: You don't want to be around for your kids, Savvy?
4: You got to work out to live longer?
0: Yes.
4: No, you don't.
0: No, just to hold your body up.
4: You just got to
0: hold your body up, man. You doing any strength training?
4: No. Oh, well. Yeah.
0: Yeah, I mean, say that 42. Say that 52 and 62 and see. Remind, put this in a vault and then come back and talk about it. Hold on, let me bring Rolo into the neighborhood real quick. Rolo, you there?
5: Yes, I'm here.
0: Rolo, Savvy is 42 years of age, bro. He has never been in a gym. Does he? And he was saying, why should he have to go into a gym? Why does he have to work out?
5: Definitely to stay healthy. Longevity of living. Ooh. I mean, if he hasn't, like, is he in good shape?
0: He's fair.
4: Yeah.
0: He's fair. You know what I'm saying? Like, yeah, he's one of those that we can come in one day and say, man, you hear what happened? We're like, what? Jay Savvy died. It wouldn't surprise me if he dropped dead. You know what I'm saying? Like, it would, especially after this conversation. So what I want you to do, Rolo, being that you're doing such an amazing job on air with us. Rolo, I want you to come down one day and just take him downstairs to that. And take him downstairs to the gym. Can we get one workout in with Jay Savvy?
5: Yes, when you want to do it.
4: I'll get back to you on that.
0: I'll get back to you. definitely this week. I'm going to look at your schedule, and then we'll get you down here, man, where you can just work him out. You know what I'm saying? Get some longevity in his life. He's never done it. That's something you could do, and you'll experience that once.
4: All right.
0: That's Rolo right there, man. Just once, because once you get it, you're going to be like, man, I've never walked out the gym and said, man, I hate I worked out. I've never had that.
4: All right.
0: Yeah, going in, I hate going in. Coming out, I'm always satisfied. Big Boy's Neighborhood.
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1: Big Boys Neighborhood. Phone tap on the 10's time, ladies and gentlemen. Get into your phone tap right now. This one is Baseball Peanuts. This is what Luther calls a baseball stadium to complain about not being able to catch the peanuts that they were throwing at him. Mm-hmm. Let's go to get into your phone tap on the 10's right here.

0: help you?
1: Yeah, I was calling about a situation about 2 weeks ago when I went to go see a game. I went there. I have an aisle seat because I'm a very large individual.
0: Okay.
1: I ordered peanuts.
0: From a vendor.
1: Yes.
2: Hey, man, and just real quick, pay attention to what she does at the end.
3: Oh, boy.
2: What she does at the end, man. All right, here we go.
1: Each time the person got the peanuts, he fired them at me. Being that I am very obese, I couldn't bring my hand up in time.
0: Okay.
1: And I'm just wondering if there's a possibility that they could stop throwing them like they're on the team. Peanuts are made to savor, to eat, to enjoy, possibly make peanut butter even.
0: What is your name, sir?
1: My name is Luther, Luther Lufay, the guy that got hit in the head with a bag of peanuts once.
0: Mr.
1: It seemed like they were just firing them at me. I could hear it go by like, whew. You know, I mean, I go to the game, I pay to get in just like anyone else, and all they do is throw peanuts at me. Oh, God.
0: Calm down.
1: Sorry, I just wanted to have a good time. All I wanted to do was have a nice dance apart, and they didn't give me an opportunity. Fat people are people too.
2: She got me on speaker.
1: We may be young and not so grown, but we got problems of our own. You know, fat people are people too. Do you have me on speaker there?
0: Sir, I don't.
1: Now you don't even sound like how you did before. And this isn't nice. Oh God.
0: Mr.
1: Oh God. There go Peanut Man, this fat boy. There he is. Catch it.
0: You calm down for me, and you have a good day.
1: I appreciate it. They just threw him so fast. I can smell it when it passed by. I thank you for your time, okay?
0: Bye-bye.
1: Thank you.
4: 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More music coming up
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0: Take Care of Yourself is the new one that's coming from our good friend Jamie Foxx. 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

0: Big boy Big neighborhood, boy. Take care of yourself is the new Jamie Foxx stand up. 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
1: I had a chance to sit down and see what had happened was.
2: Yeah.
1: That was a look inside for something that, you know, we knew, but you kind of let us in a little bit more. Jamie, have you publicly said what it was, or did I miss
2: brain
1: something?
2: Bleed that led to a stroke.
1: Oh.
2: And what's crazy is that day, I remember, man, I'm out throwing the football 60 yards in Atlanta. I'm chilling, whatever. Then all of a sudden, I just got this crazy headache. And I was like, man, what's going on? And that was it. And then I went on a journey, bro. Like, I was like, oh, man. And then there was funny stuff, though. It was like, the only thing I could lock in on was just be funny, no matter what. Because that's the only thing reminded me of me.
0: Mm-hmm.
2: So the nurses were coming to do a wellness. Who are you today, sir? I'm Dave Chappelle. Damn, it's crazy. Damn, someone told me Dave Chappelle had a stroke. Pow! Wu-Tang! Damn! And it was, so then they go to my sister, like, is he okay?
0: Right.
2: You, then the next day, you cool? I'm Denzel. All right. Uh-huh. So that's what you're telling me, huh? Okay, you telling me I had a stroke? Okay. All right. And it wouldn't stop.
1: Are but you exercising your muscle too, though? Like,
2: I don't know.
1: Because I went down, I had a very crazy health scare, right? This was years ago when I had my gastric bypass, the skin removal. Yeah. It was things that, bro, I'm literally fighting for my life, right? And I remember I kept saying my name. I kept saying my social security number. Yeah. Every time I would black out, you know when things aren't right. And I remember one time, I woke up and I saw the panic in my wife's face. That's when I knew it was bad.
2: Yeah.
1: But there were things like when you say Dave Chappelle, man, Denzel, are you exercising the muscle?
2: I'm going to be honest with you, bro. I don't know. That's just all I knew how to do it. Right. My sister told me, she said, you don't even remember it.
1: Are you trying to take something away from your family too? Because they want to see Jamie, you didn't even have the wherewithal.
2: I don't know. I just know in my head, it's hard for me to explain. In my head, I'm like, hold on to something that's you.
1: Yep.
2: I couldn't walk. Yeah, I was in a wheelchair. And I tried to get out the wheelchair, fail. And my nurse was like, boy, we told you. You done stroked out. Then, my thing was my vitals. So my vitals was just going crazy. Like, we gonna lose him. And one of the things, you know, I love LeBron.
1: Right.
2: LeBron almost killed me.
1: How so?
2: Because I'm watching the playoffs. Bang! Timeout center! LeBron! Block by Jay! And the nurse is coming, turn this off!
1: Yeah.
2: LeBron gonna kill you. I said, but so my vitals, because watching LeBron in the play, I was going crazy. They stopped me from playing, watching basketball, and turned on women's collegiate softball. So I went from bang, timeout center, to
0: that probably saved your life too, though. You know what I'm saying?
2: Yeah, it was like that. So I was going. Being a comedian going through something like that, the only thing I could do was just, if I could stay funny, I could stay alive.
0: Jamie, we're not done, man. We got to continue to take care of ourselves. Y'all continue to hang with us in the neighborhood. We got Jamie Foxx in the neighborhood, Big Boys Big neighborhood. Boy.
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1: Big Boy Neighborhood, Take Care of Yourself is the new one that's coming from our good friend Jamie Foxx in the neighborhood.
2: Why that title and why Take Care of Yourself? Why that message?
3: The reason Take Care of Yourself came is because that's what I started talking about. So the way I approach my comedy or my commentary is different. Back in the day, I'm in the club for a year, but I do this at my crib. I got a stage in my crib. And we just go up and I just flush out what's going on with me. But what I noticed was, as I was getting older, things changed. And it's a little daunting because, you know, we forever youthful.
2: Yeah, man.
3: But, you know, the kids,
2: they call let you know.
3: Yeah. I said, damn, aunt. Then when Tristan Thompson saw me one time, we was at a basketball game, he said, Triple OG. I said, damn, Triple. How'd I become?
2: Yeah, man.
3: And I said, damn, I'm getting old. And then I knew I was getting old. This one I knew I was getting old. You know, I can't go out in L.A. because everybody young in L.A. Now, on the East Coast, we can go out. Miami, New York, you need money, so older people is out. You know what I'm saying? L.A. is hella young, you feel me?
2: Yeah.
3: I knew I was old. I was going to the club. I put on a mock neck. Man. And my sister said, where you going? Well, I'm going to the club. I want to be presentable. She said, and then I got in my 2008 Rolls Royce.
2: Yeah, man.
3: It's big, and it's old. But I'm thinking it's a Rolls Royce. Yeah. And let me ask you this, Big. Why is it when your car get older, your steering wheel get bigger?
2: Yeah.
3: So I'm riding down the 101.
2: Noah's arcing.
3: The blinker loud. Why your blinker get loud? Dunk, dunk, dunk, dunk. Making a right. Dunk. So when I pull up, you know, the YNs is in Lambos and Ferraris. I'm turning. I come in and I had the top down thinking I'm hot. And I heard somebody go, man, who driving the black refrigerator? I said, wow, is that geared towards me?
2: But.
3: And then I get out, Big. So I get out. And DJ Mustard is DJ. Soon as I walk in, I even got old compliments. This girl ran up and she's like, oh my God, Jamie Foxx, what's up? My grandmother loved you.
2: Yeah, man.
3: Your grandmother.
2: Yeah.
3: She said, you probably did.
2: Yeah.
3: I'm like, what the f-? So now I'm in the club, right? And so I because people call me OG, people give me chairs to sit down, yeah. They checking on me, give me water.
2: You good?
3: Yeah, you good? You good? So then, DJ Mustard started doing shout-outs. Chris Brown, whoever won. Then he go, oh, we got Jamie Foxx in here. And for some reason, Big, I stepped out and put my finger up. And I don't know why, but I got my finger up in the air like, yeah, I'm present. And then he goes, Jamie Foxx, young ass old. I said, oh gosh. Wow. That's, my hand come down. Wow, that's not exact. So I get him.
4: That's not what I came out for.
3: Yeah. So now this is all part of the transitioning to the elder statesman, the not the performative, but the more conversational, mm-hmm. You know, and it's going through a great transition. And so Take Care of Yourself became a thing because every time I left, people say, Fox, take care of yourself.
2: Take care of yourself.
1: Hold on, Jamie. We're going to stop you right there, my brother. We're going to come back. We got more with Jamie Foxx in the neighborhood. Stick around your radios. Big Boy's Big Neighborhood.
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0: Big Boy Neighborhood, Take Care of Yourself is the new Jamie Foxx stand-up. We got our good friend Jamie Foxx in the neighborhood.
1: How long are you in rehab?
2: It took me like 6 months probably. So they didn't want me knowing anything. And then my sister locked down everything. And I got to be honest, I think I had some angels when it came to press and TMZ and all that. I think they held on to some stuff. Because I think because they was tackling people in the hospital hallway and stuff. People was trying to get pictures, so they
1: had some integrity.
2: I really do believe that. But when it came to me trying to figure out what really happened to me, I snuck my phone to see what people were saying, and when I read the clone thing, that made sense to me. I said, "Oh, I ain't had no stroke. They trying to clone me in here."
1: Yeah,
2: and I got the they done shot me up. So I'm in there high thinking like, trying to clone
1: me. Not me.
2: And then I saw me walk in. I thought I saw me walk into my room, my own room. I see me, but I'm white. I said, that's it. They want the white Jamie Foxx. So I'll sell better overseas in my movies. I'm high as hell.
1: Now, is this really real? Your thoughts? Yeah.
2: I'm out my bed. I see my sister. She looked Puerto Rican. Everything's off. So the next morning when my boy Dave Brown came in to check on me, I was out my bed. Like Chris Pratt in Jurassic Park. Just hold on now.
1: Right, backing up.
2: Guys, just found like this. And so they said, "What's wrong?" I saw what you did. You got to trying to get the white Jamie Foxx. You trying to clone me. He said, "Fox, man, chill." I said, "No." And so then I had a psychiatrist. I ain't talking about this, but I had a psychiatrist. He's a cool white dude. He came in. They called him down. He losing it.
1: Yeah.
2: So he come in and he goes, "You all right?" I said, "Am I all right or am I all white?" And he's like, "What?" I said, "Yeah, I saw what you did. You trying to get the honky Jamie Foxx. It ain't gonna happen." And he looks at my medicine stuff. He says, "I think we're gonna lower your dosage." I said, "What you mean?" "Yeah, you're high." And I was like, he said, "Yeah." And then he pulled a chart down. And you know, I don't know what it is about black people in charts, but he pulled that chart down. I was like,
1: right.
2: That's the number. The neck bone connected to the, you know what I'm saying? And it was a thing, you know, and that was certain things that I left out, but it was just like, it was even to this day, I'm still like, you know, figuring out.
0: Jamie, we're not done, man. We got to continue to take care of ourselves. Y'all continue to hang with us in the neighborhood. We got Jamie Foxx in the neighborhood, Big Boys Big Neighborhood.
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0: Big Boy Neighborhood, Take Care of Yourself is the new Jamie Foxx stand-up. 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
1: I had a deal to do a stand-up comedy thing for 15 years, but I couldn't get it off because my life was great. My house was nice. I made it. There's nothing funny about what I'm going through, so I was shocked. Matter of fact, I went to Eddie Murphy's house. Eddie was supposed to come to this party. He said, I ain't come to the party. Y'all come to my crib. But it was me, Rock, Chappelle, Kimmel, Ellen, all the comedians going to Eddie Murphy's house. And when we go to Eddie's house, I said, man, this is crazy. But when I watched Eddie come out, first of all, he came out and he had this robe. He was standing on the top of his head. He had the robe. He looked like Xerxes from 300. He was like, if you would bow to me, I would give you all of the riches. I was like, what is this? Xerxes? And when he came down, he was like saying he wanted to get back into stand-up. And I was like, you can't. What do you mean? This house too, it's too perfect. That's what you mean. I said, you ain't nothing funny in here. And that scent you got pumping.
2: Right.
1: What is that? He said, what do you mean? And the fact that he knew the scent. Oh, that's hibiscus sunrise. I said, That ain't funny. Hibiscus. Hibiscus ain't fun. So with me, I didn't have nothing to talk about. When this situation happened to me, it gave me everything to talk about. And so I don't ever want to go through that again.
0: Right.
1: But now
0: to unlock.
1: Now I'm back on stage. I'm not afraid to be on stage. I'm gonna take care of yourself. It was my baby. It's a different show. There's jokes, but there's commentary. So now I have something different that sets me aside from all comedians, because now I can just talk me. I can be me. I never talked about myself when I went on stage.

0: stage. I would do impersonations, and I would be Veneer. And my Marcus King, you know, my guy, my manager at the time, Marcus would be like, Fox, the minute you start talking about what you are is when you will start to find yourself as a true comedian. He says, but you stay so much, you rely so much on your basketball terms, your athleticism, that you miss your free throws. He said, this is what's gonna, and said, you're gonna find it. He says, but this is what, you know, this is, he said, I like this part of you right now.
1: Jamie, we're not done, man. We gotta continue to take care of ourselves. Y'all continue to hang with us in the neighborhood. We got Jamie Foxx in the neighborhood, Big Boy's Big neighborhood.
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1: Big Boy Neighborhood phone tap on the Tans time. And like I say, man, this one is the most requested phone tap of all time. Even when it's not Halloween, man. People hit me up about this phone tap, but this right here is Luther from Custom Creative calls a lady to confirm the haunted house that she won for her residence. Let's go to get into your phone tap on the 10s right here. Big Boy's Neighborhood.

0: Yes.
1: Hello, may I speak to please?
0: This is she.
1: This is Luther Lufe from Custom Creative. I was just calling to see what time should we send the truck out to you, what window would be fine for you.
0: For what?
1: For the Halloween, for the haunted house setup.
0: There's no

0: haunted house set up here.
1: Well, man, what usually goes on, we're a nonprofit organization.
0: I've never put my name on anything for hosting any type of a haunted house.
1: Well, ma'am, we do this for the kids in your community.
0: We don't have any kids in this community. It's a f***ing high-rise building.
1: Ma'am, why are you getting upset? Because I'm trying to...
0: You woke me up. You're asking about delivering a haunted house, and I'm trying to tell you I don't know a thing about what you're talking about.
1: Just tell us what time should we be there to black
0: you're
1: out the window.
0: You're not going to be here at all.
1: Everything is free. We're going to come down.
0: Mr.
1: We can start the decorations from the floor.
0: There are no children here.
1: All right. We'll be there between 3 and 5.
0: We will not be here,
1: and we're going to hang the spiders. We got the tombstones.
0: I don't care.
1: And we also going to throw in the free costume of the Wicked Witch.
0: Nobody's going to be here. I don't want
1: it. Well, if you don't
0: want... Go bother somebody else.
1: Well, we're coming to your f***ing house.
0: No, you're not.
1: The kids
0: no,
1: will be
0: that
1: safe.
0: Is, I don't want one more call, and I am going to be seriously p***ed off.
1: Okay,
0: even.
1: Ma'am. Okay, ma'am.
0: Don't show up, okay?
1: I will be there. We got candy for 300 kids.
0: Well,
1: we got the tombstones. We got the caskets. We got the flying tarantulas. We got the ghouls and goblins.
0: Save your time. Don't show up.
1: We'll be there at 3.
0: Nobody's going to be here.
1: 3:30?
0: No.
1: We got to have enough time to paint.
0: No.
1: We got to have enough time to knock out the windows.
0: No. There are 3 children in the whole neighborhood.
1: Well, those 3 kids that have a lot of candy.
0: No, they're not going to.
1: Listen here.
0: I don't want it.
1: You wicked witch. Do this for the kids.
0: What kids? I'm telling you, there are no children here, you f***ing moron.
2: 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More music coming up
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0: And do continue to hang with us in the neighborhood. Mariana, we coming back, man. Tyler, the creator, what you got?
1: Yeah, and I think I'm going to argue with him. Uh-oh. Because he's saying that his feature on Quavo's new album is the best one that he has. And the song is called Baby Breath. I listened to it. I like the song.
0: Right. And he said that that's his best feature ever?
1: Yes, that's his best feature ever. Really? Yes. He had a lot to say on his Instagram story.
0: All righty. Well, we'll speak on it. Y'all continue to hang with us in the neighborhood. Big Boys Big Neighborhood. Boy.
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9: Hey.

0: Big Boys Neighborhood. All righty now. We've been waiting on this one, man. Yep. Quavo, welcome back to the neighborhood, my brother.
1: Yes, sir.
0: It's a pleasure to see you, man. You still shining, boy. Look at you.
1: Yeah, man. We still in here, man.
0: Jesus
1: What's
0: Christ, man. Quavo, how much does the mouth cost? I know that sounds crazy. And New York dudes, you don't pause. Yeah, nah, pause. We too grown to do all that pause stuff.
1: It's a couple hundred thousand in now.
0: Damn.
1: Yes, sir.
0: Jesus Christ, sir. Bro. Hey, man, is there anything that you look back on that you'll say, man, what the hell? Like, is there any purchase? Because even now, I see, like, diamond upgrades. Like, you know what I'm saying? Not that shit looked crazy back in the days. But is there anything that you did a purchase on where you're like, oh, I could have did without that?
1: The outfits probably back in the day. I got so many Gucci shoes right now. I got my closet is just filled with stuff from 2018 and I don't know what to do with it.
0: You got to do like the garage sale.
2: Yeah, a lot of it's coming back, man.
0: Fashion. Yeah,
1: I should do a garage sale.
0: Yeah, man.
1: That's hard.
0: But somewhere else. Don't let people into your garage.
1: Not in my garage.
0: So it's like, what do you do with it? And you got to think, man, you guys come from an era as well where everything was visual.
1: Right.
0: And y'all didn't just wear like Levi's and T-shirts.

0: what I'm saying? Like, y'all put on.
1: Yeah.
0: Do you, how much you think you spent, and not just like, even if it was given to you, and it's probably hard because I couldn't answer this myself, but how much do you think that you've spent in clothes since our introduction to Quavo?
1: At least probably 30% of my whole earnings.
0: Really? I don't even know what that is. So I don't want to know.
1: Something like that. Like, do probably you, like a couple million.
0: Easy.
1: For sure, yeah.
2: Jesus.
0: And you say you got a house full of like Gucci stuff?
1: Everything. Everything. It's like storages and everything. I just had a storage. We just had to make sure it didn't get auctioned off because it had like all... We just forgot about it. It had all our Migos and Drake tour merch and like all the outfits from there. And like, I had to just.
0: Yeah, and you gotta be, because you see that all the time when somebody buy like a locker or buy a storage because somebody accountant or something slipped.
1: Yeah.
0: So you guys caught it.
1: Yeah.
0: I wish I would have got that. Yeah. You would have been on Storage Wars like a motherfucker.
2: Look at this chain. Yeah. Right here.
0: What was in that storage? Just merch?
1: No, not merch. Like real outfits. Real outfits from the tour, the jumpsuits.
0: Damn.
1: Some stage stuff. Jeez. It was crazy.
0: Hey, man, do you ever look at something, Quavo, and be like, man, why did I wear that?
1: Yeah, that's what I'm saying. The Versace days, come on, it was crazy.
0: Quavo, hold on. We're going to come back to you. Y'all continue to hang out with us in the neighborhood. We got more with Quavo in the neighborhood, Big Boys Neighborhood.
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0: If you've been feeling unsteady, disoriented, or like your surroundings are moving, you're not imagining it, and you're not alone. 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

0: Big Boy Big Neighborhood Boy. Chrome Life is the album. Yes. We're back up in here with Quavo.
1: Hey, man. When was the last time you flew coach?
2: I don't remember. Not like I'll go first class.
0: Right. But you don't know when the last time. Have you ever jumped on a Southwest flight in the last 5 years?
2: No.
0: Okay.
2: No.
0: When was the last time you pumped your own gas?
2: I pump my gas.
0: Okay, cool. Because you know what? I asked these when were the last times. And there's sometimes, bro, people, it's people I don't think. Ice Cube would be pumping his own gas. And he was like, I don't know. You have an up-to-date driver's license?
2: Yeah.
0: When was the last time you been in the DMV?
2: I just had to get one because I'm from Florida.
0: You had to go to Florida? Yeah. So you're the Florida man now.
2: Yeah, I
0: mean, you're a Florida man. Crazy. Yeah. Do you go in the DMV yourself?
2: I had to do that one this time, yeah. I had to, just because it was from a different state. So I had to walk in there.
0: Did you make an appointment or you walked in?
2: I didn't walk straight in.
0: As Quavo?
2: Yeah, showed my face and she put me up in front of
0: her. Hey, man, do people look at you like this motherfucker here?
2: I don't care.
0: Yeah.
2: Yeah, they probably do, though.
0: Hey, man, how un-Quavo do you look on your driver's license, though? Because you gotta take the shades off. You know what I'm saying?
2: I take the shades off. I still got the teeth.
0: Right. But you're not smiling on your driver's license, are you? And you're not doing this, are you?
2: No. I ain't banging
0: enough.
2: Oh,
0: okay. I don't know. You Quavo. I don't know what they're allowing.
2: Mugshot.
0: But yeah, other motherfuckers supposed to make payment. Schedule is too. You didn't do that. So I maybe thought they let you put your hands in there, bro. You know? Hey, man, what do you do when you're not? As an artist, you know, what's your quiet time?
2: I'm always recording and I'm always just chilling, playing the game and being with the family.
0: Are you waiting on that GTA 6?
2: For sure.
0: Jesus Christ.
2: We got some songs in the game too.
0: Oh, really though?
2: Mm-hmm.
0: Did we know that?
3: Nope.
0: Oh, exclusive.
2: Yeah.
0: Yeah, man. I'm going to stop you right there. We're going to come back. We got more with Quavo in the neighborhood. So y'all do continue to hang with us right here. Big Boys Neighborhood.
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0: Big Boys Big Neighborhood. Boy. We got Quavo once again back up in the neighborhood.
1: Hey, man, is there anything that you would tell your younger self?
2: I'd be like, value your time. Just value your time with people.
1: Yeah. And you know, it's a trip, dude. I think in life, you kind of learn. You kind of learn that. And somehow, you'll learn it. You know what I'm saying? Right. And I don't know if I can, bro, but congratulations. Is your father a new father? For sure. Fatherhood is the best hood to be from, huh?
2: The best hood.
1: Yeah, man.
2: For sure.
1: Is this your first?
2: Yeah.
1: Oh,
2: yeah.
1: Oh, damn. You was wrapped up on tour, huh?
2: Huh?
1: No, I'm just saying. You're like, huh? Well, congratulations to you on that, man. And the only reason why I congratulated you, because I know I saw something on social media, man, but there is nothing like having that.
2: Yes, sir.
1: Yeah, and then when you're ready for the blessing of it too, man, and I tell people all the time, I say, man, there's nothing that you ever fallen in love with faster.
2: That's a fact. You got to.
1: Yeah. And I remember, man, like, I have two kids. My son is 19. My daughter just turned 18, right? And I remember, bro, Quavo, I remember just holding them, and instantly you fall in love.
2: Yes, sir.
1: It's like, man, I just met you. I kill for you, and I'd be killed for you. Mm-hmm. I would do anything, and I just met you. So there's no check, no piece of jewelry, nothing that you fell in love with that fast, man. And it puts life into perspective, too.
2: Yes, sir.
1: Yeah.
2: You got to get together.
1: Hell yeah, man. Yeah. Hell yeah. Do you feel like you had those years where you was like, man, I had a lot of fun? And thank God I still got enough equity to get my shit together.
2: For sure.
1: Yeah.
2: I think so. Okay. Yeah, you be blazing until you gotta chill out.
1: Yeah. Quavo, definitely want to thank you for hanging out with us in the neighborhood once again. Chrome Life, ladies and gentlemen, grab it and live it. Quavo, thank you. And for those out there, you can find this entire interview is right there at Big Boy TV, our YouTube channel. And as you're watching, hit that subscribe button. Y'all continue to hang with us in the neighborhood, Big Boy's neighborhood.
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0: Boys Neighborhood. We got Quavo once again back up in the neighborhood. Hey, Quavo, before we get into the new album, man, and Chrome Life, we gotta talk about that. But before anything, I gotta talk about this, the viral AI hotel lobby.
1: Yeah.
2: It's wild.
0: That is everywhere, bro.
1: Crazy.
0: You can't escape it.
1: Crazy.
0: You know what I'm saying? Like, when was the, like, I remember years ago, and they just resurfaced where the girl did it by the TV set.
1: Mm-hmm. Mm-hmm.
0: When you look at it now, what do you feel about that resurgence? How something can go so viral without you pressing the button on it?
1: Yeah, that's what I'm saying. I just think I give all that credit to Takeoff. You know what I'm saying?
0: Yes, sir.
1: And it's, I just feel like God working mysterious ways.
0: Yeah, man.
1: We was just trying to figure out, you know, stuff to do with the album and, you know, the rollout, and stuff can be like so like rushed, and especially when you're just trying to push it and move, and next thing you know, left field was the hotel lobby. Like, don't forget about this. So I just for sure know that that's my brother up there working.
0: So was

0: that public, like, generated by some? That wasn't like you, your team, or nothing.
1: Nah,
0: that just
1: not
0: popped
1: at all.
0: Up.
1: That was organic.
0: Oh, that's why you say, like,
1: yeah,
0: there's something different that was controlling
1: Hell yeah.
0: that.
1: Like, yeah. I ain't seen a viral moment since like that. Like Bad and Bougie was like,
2: yeah,
1: like to where it's like in every house and on every shelf at the crib, your mom, your some the businessman, the CEO, or somebody working. So it's just like that really hit like the 100% world.
0: Hey man, there's only a couple that take over like the world,
1: exactly.
0: and it goes out of the genre.
1: Yeah,
0: because I remember, man, also with the Black Beatles. Remember how
1: yeah.
0: everybody did the mannequin mm-hmm. thing?
1: Yeah.
0: I haven't seen, you
1: right,
0: know,
1: right.
0: like where you're looking and it's like people putting dignitaries and presidents and
1: yeah.
0: everything in
1: yeah.
0: that one, man.
1: Yeah.
0: And with that, when you say, man, that's a higher being, that's real, because not only is it an album rollout, this thing, but there's certain things that you feel like there's things that just kind of connect
1: right.
0: organically.
1: Right.
0: Quavo, definitely want to thank you for hanging out
2: yeah,
0: with us
2: man.
0: In the neighborhood. Once again, Chrome Life, ladies and gentlemen,
3: yep.
0: grab it and live it. Quavo, thank you. And for those out there, you can find this entire interview is right there at Big Boy TV, our YouTube channel. And as you're watching, hit that subscribe button. Y'all continue to hang with us in the neighborhood, Big Boy's
3: Big
0: Neighborhood.
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1: Big Boys Neighborhood. Phone Tap on the 10th time, ladies and gentlemen. Get into your phone tap right now. This one is Baseball Peanuts. This is what Luther calls a baseball stadium to complain about not being able to catch the peanuts that they were throwing at him. Mm-hmm. It's going to get into your phone tap on the 10th right here. Big

0: I'm a very large individual.
1: Okay.
0: I ordered peanuts.
1: From a vendor.
0: Yes.
2: Hey, man. And just real quick, pay attention to what she does at the end. What she does at the end, man. All right, here we go.
0: Each time the person got the peanuts, he fired them at me. Being that I am very obese, I couldn't bring my hand up in time.
1: Okay.
0: And I'm just wondering if there's a possibility that they could stop throwing them like they're on the team. Peanuts are made to savor, to eat, to enjoy, possibly make peanut butter even.
1: What is your name, sir?
0: My name is Luther. Luther Lufay, the guy that got hit in the head with a bag of peanuts once.
1: Mr.
0: It seemed like they were just firing them at me. I could hear it go by like, you know, I mean, I go to the game, I pay to get in just like anyone else. And all they do is throw peanuts at me. Oh, God.
1: Calm down.
0: Sorry, I just wanted to have a good time. All I wanted to do was have a nice dance apart. Hey, give me an opportunity. Fat people are people too.
2: She got me on speaker.
0: We may be young and not so grown, but we got problems of our own. You know, fat people are people too. Do you have me on speaker there?
1: But sir, I don't.
0: Now you don't even sound like how you did before. And this isn't nice. Oh, God.
1: Mr.
0: Oh, God. There go Peanut Man, this fat boy. There he is. Catch it.
1: You calm down for me, and you have a good day.
0: I appreciate it. They just threw him so fast. I can smell it when it passed by. I thank you for your time, okay?
1: Bye-bye.
0: Thank you.
3: 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More music coming up
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0: 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So we got Jamie Foxx in the neighborhood for an all new big interview right here. Big Boys Big Neighborhood.
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0: Big Boy Big Neighborhood, Boy. Take Care of Yourself is the new Jamie Foxx stand-up. 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
1: I had a deal to do a stand-up comedy thing for 15 years, but I couldn't get it off because my life was great. My house was nice. I made it. There's nothing funny about what I'm going through, so I was shy. Matter of fact, I went to Eddie Murphy's house. Eddie was supposed to come to this party. He said, I ain't come to the party. Y'all come to my crib. But it was me, Rock, Chappelle, Kimmel, Ellen, all the comedians going to Eddie Murphy's house. And when we go to Eddie's house, I said, man, this is crazy.

0: crazy. But when I watched Eddie come out, first of all, he came out and he had this robe. He was standing on the top of his head. He had the robe. Mm. He looked like Xerxes from 300. He was like, right. If you would bow to me, I would give you all of the riches. I was like, wait, is this Xerxes? And when he came down, he was like saying he wanted to get back into stand-up. And I was like, you can't. What do you mean? This house too, it's too perfect. That's what you mean. I said, you ain't nothing funny in here. And that scent you got pumping.
1: Right.
0: What is that? He said, what do you mean? And the fact that he knew the scent. Oh, that's the hibiscus sunrise. I said, uh-uh. That ain't funny. Hibiscus. If hibiscus ain't funny. So with me, I didn't have nothing to talk about. When this situation happened to me, it gave me everything to talk about. And so I don't ever want to go through that again.
1: Right.
0: But now.
1: To unlock.
0: Now I'm back on stage. I'm not afraid to be on stage. I'm going to take care of yourself. It was my baby. It's a different show. There's jokes, but there's commentary. So now I have something different that sets me aside from all comedians. Because now I can just talk me. I can be me. I never talked about myself when I went on stage. I would do impersonations and I would be veneer. And my Marcus King, you know, my guy, my manager at the time, Marcus would be like, Fox, the minute you start talking about what you are is when you will start to find yourself as a true comedian. He said, but you stay so much, you rely so much on your basketball turns, your athleticism, that you miss your free throws. He said, this is what's gonna, and so you're gonna find it. He says, but this is what, you know, this is, he said, I like this part of you right now.
1: Jamie, we're not done, man. We gotta continue to take care of ourselves. Y'all continue to hang with us in the neighborhood. We got Jamie Foxx in the neighborhood, Big Boys Big Neighborhood. Boy.
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9: Yeah. 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Ice.

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Please don't put me to the test. They tryna get back on the net. I'm tryna get back in the flesh.

0: Big Boy Neighborhood, Take Care of Yourself is the new one that's coming from our good friend Jamie Foxx in the neighborhood.
1: I had a chance to sit down and see what had happened was.
2: Yeah.
1: It felt like a conversation. Yeah. You know what I'm saying? It felt like a conversation. It wasn't supposed to be slapstick. We're supposed to leave. We're like, bro, we were worried.
2: Yeah,
1: and to see your brother, whatever we call you, to see you on that stage was amazing.
2: My manager, James, when I was going through it and I finally came out, he said, Fox, no bad days. Mm-hmm. That's what you mean. He said, man, what you went through, because they could see me differently. Like, Big, when I was under the gun, and I thank Pete, my hospital, I had so much pain, they would give me Oxycontin, morphine, and Dilaudid at the same time. And they said, we're going to give you this for your pain. And then they pull out another needle and say, we're going to give you this so you don't remember nothing.
1: Wow.
2: They men in black me.
1: Yes.
2: Yo, so look here. If you look right here, we're going to turn into Will Smith on me. And so my team or my family could see what I could see. But he was like, yo, Fox, you was out of here. And so when you go on stage, just remember that. And then when I went to Atlanta to thank the people that kept me alive, right? It was 60 nurses, mostly black nurses, right? And one girl, she say this, Jamie, I listen to Future. I'm from the street. I said, what that mean? She said, I'm just giving you a frame of reference of where I am. She said, I'm a hood. I said, okay. She goes, but I want you to know you're a miracle. What you mean? Less than 3% of people that come in with what you have walk out of here. We usually put them in a box.
1: Jesus Christ.
2: I said, she said, but when I seen it was you coming through emergency, I rolled my sleeves up. I was like, well, thank you. She said, you ain't got to thank me. I rolled my sleeves up for everybody. She said, but remember, Jay, we looking at a miracle. And when you came back to talk to us, we don't never see the patient.
1: Oh.
2: We don't see the patient come back. Usually they in rehab, but we for you to come back, I was like, yeah, you know. She said, yeah, man, you. See, I know you, Jamie Foxx, but you went through some. So it changed the trajectory. Like, you know, I talked to all the comics, and they said, oh, man, what funny. What, I said, yeah, man. I said, well, I don't necessarily need to be funny to beat you.
0: Hold on, Jamie. We're going to stop you right there, my brother. We're going to come back. We got more with Jamie Foxx in the neighborhood. Stick around your radios. Big Boy's Neighborhood.
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0: Big Boy's Big Neighborhood, Boy. Take Care of Yourself is the new one that's coming from our good friend Jamie Foxx in the neighborhood.
1: You know, when I look at now, when I look at where you are now,
2: yeah.
1: And when I look at the just... There's the jokes, yeah. But there's also this just this human side too. Yeah. Where, and I think we need all of that.
2: Yeah.
1: You know, what made you say I need to get back on stage, or I want to get back on stage?
2: It's part of the rehabilitation.
1: Yeah,
2: it's part
1: and
2: of
1: that's where take care of yourself come from.
2: Take care of yourself is part of the healing. Like when I asked my doctor, I said, "Man, why I'm still dizzy? Man, why do I have to be?" Say, "You didn't break your arm. Something tragic happened to you, so it'll take you 5, 6, 7, 8, 9, 10 years for you to get corrected. So when I go on stage to be in front of that crowd, man, that's life.
1: Yeah.
2: That's my life. Like when I was in front of Oakland, and then here's the thing too, about doing our show, it was 2.5 days. You know, usually people go do a year, and it was 2.5 days, and I asked Oakland, man, just hold me down, let me talk my and then it allows me to, you know, to figure it out. But it feels good to be on stage.
1: Is there anything that you want us to get from Take Care of Yourself? And what did you get from Take Care of Yourself?
2: Hey, man, what I got from Take Care of Yourself was I got a chance to get back on stage. And I got my light turned on.
1: Mm-hmm.
2: You know this more than anybody because you've seen it. When a person finally hit that mark and they become famous. And then they wearing the shades and then they this and they that. And then they talk through a publicist and all that other kind of. You be like, nah. So
1: not the guy,
2: not
1: the same guy,
2: not the same. And you are the best at it because you're nah.
1: Hey.
2: What's this? You know. And so we look to you. I said, if I ever become that person and Big sees it, then I'm in trouble. But if I could somehow turn my light back on, and that's what this did. This emotional, physical pothole that I hit. Allow me to get back on stage and be like, man, I don't ever have a bad day.
0: Jamie, definitely want to thank you for sitting down with us in the neighborhood, man. Don't forget, for those out there, Take Care of Yourself. It is going down, man, Wednesday, October 7th. It is happening, Hulu and Disney Plus.
3: Yep.
0: 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And as you're watching, hit that subscribe button. Once again, thank you to our good friend Jamie Foxx for allowing us to be in his neighborhood as well. Big Boy's
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92.7. All right, it's day two of Keywords Now. Someone's going to win $1,000 every single day. The keyword this hour is love. L-O-V-E, love. 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Love right now is the keyword. 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

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Jhené Aiko's got a new one. It's called West Side Whimsy, the first full-length album in 6 years. Jhené Aiko and Kendrick, so good. It's U92.7.

Zoo 92.7. Okay, the new album is called The Real Me. Yes, a rapper from Atlanta made a song called California Girls. So apparently Katy Perry no longer has exclusive rights to this one. Future, here we go.

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0: 292.7. All right, Dolly Babe, Pink Blush. I don't know if she's an official Megan Thee Stallion protege, but Dallas rapper. She blew up this summer with that one. Dolly Babe and Pink Blush. Drake, when we come back.
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92.7. Hey, did you guys hear rumors about Drake possibly doing Coachella? I wonder what Kendrick's going to say about that. Well, here's Kendrick. Here's Jhené Aiko.

0: 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I'm not sure if Bieber watched that one on YouTube at Coachella or he did that one live. Hey, listen, did you guys hear Drake, possible Coachella? 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

0: 10, girl, you a 10. Girl, you a 10, girl, you a 10, girl, you a 10. 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
1: And all right, guys, today is the ultimate Taco Tuesday for a few reasons. One, it is literally National Taco Tuesday. And then it's Tacos, Tequila, and Salsa Tuesday. And my birthday's tomorrow, so we're going to do a little pre-party tonight. So yeah, you got to come. Agua in Kansas City. I'll see you tonight at 7.

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0: 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Music news, Hollywood gossip, and some stuff she probably made up. It's The Buzz with Bianca. 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
1: And more details are emerging about the days leading up to the death of Gypsy Rose, her partner Ken. Ken was found dead actually on his birthday, so it's at October 1st, which would have been his 34th birthday. The sheriff's office confirmed his death. An autopsy was done, but the coroner says that there's no definite cause of death yet. But Gypsy said she believes that he died from an overdose. Investigators say that they found no foul play. As far as evidence goes, even though there were reports of there being some tension between the two, I think there's a leaked voicemail or something, maybe like a voice note that Gypsy left Ken, and it was not sounding so nice. I'll say that. There was also a report that he was trying to get custody of their daughter because of Gypsy's behavior as of lately. So that's kind of what's going on. I'll keep you updated. And meanwhile, Halle Berry's ex-husband is actually alleging that she choked their 12-year-old son during an incident in September of this year. Haley's attorney strongly denies the allegations, calling his filing meritless and misleading because I think he's trying to get like a restraining order or something. A judge, though, did grant a temporary restraining order and restricted her visitation until an October 16th hearing. So I will keep you posted on that as well. Pretty crazy.
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It's C92.7. It is time to get you a keyword, you guys. So $1,000. Spend it however you want it. Fill your tank up about 3 times. You know what I mean? Stock that for twice, whatever you got to do. Because I know money's tight and everything's so expensive. So $1,000 to help you out. Take some stress off. The keyword is moon. M-O-O-N. Text the word moon to us right now. 760-322-9236.

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6: Yeah, y'all got to be careful when you first date, because people do anything to get you. 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See, you ain't out with the real person. That's their representative you out with right now. You don't know who the hell you out there sitting
0: Saturday,
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Shorty, what's up, shebang? All of my ops, they diss. Please don't put me to the test. You tryna get back on the net. I'm tryna get back in the flesh. Yeah.

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